0: That was Riley Green, Think As You Drunk. It's your Music Plus.
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2: Well, good evening. As we get you up, out the door, and on your way home for your Thursday night commute, things are still looking really good. A little traffic if you're traveling out to the North Valleys, North McCarran, both directions. Things are moving up there. We do have some slowdown westbound 80 between USA Parkway and the Nugget Resort. A little light traffic, 580 south at Moana. 580 northbound between South Meadows and Neal Road. Traffic is moving there, just a little bit slower than usual. And we do still have a little bit of congestion at the Nugget Avenue overpass in Sparks, both directions. But everything else is accident, incident, and delay free. From the Right Now Traffic Center, I'm Kristen Snow.

Cowboy Up on a Wednesday. 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

0: Random fact for the day. In 2011, there was an unsuccessful attempt to make passing gas in public illegal in the African country of Malawi. I'll let you guess as to whether or not that passed or not. I'm out of here. I'll leave you with Shaboozy and Jelly Roll here on The Bull.
1: On a lost and lonely highway, paying for my sins. 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

HK Bowl 91. Don't make me. We'll do it. 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We'll all go home. Oh, sorry. Replaying my childhood. Tucker Wetmore on K Bowl 98.1.

0: K-Bull 91, the Bull Station. Good morning, 7:55. On the way after 8. One more chance for Urban and Bourbon tickets. Keith Urban and a bourbon party at Highmark Distillery. If you can go tonight, don't be 6:30. Gonna fill a barrel of bourbon. Gonna party like it's 1999. And you'll get Keith Urban tickets too, all right? Gotta be able to go tonight. We'll do that between 8 and 9. You're listening out for Keith Urban. And let's play a fast five. More Reno Rodeo tickets. We can't keep them. We got to give them away. We'll play the fast five rodeo style next on the Bull.
1: 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Right now, traffic.
2: Police continue to work to clear a crash reported east of Sparks on 80 eastbound near Waltham Way. And delays are still reported on 80 eastbound from McCarran Boulevard east to Waltham Way. From the Right Now Traffic Center, I'm the Sacks.
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8: Good morning, I'm Polaroid to Lindsay Matherly with your First Alert weather forecast. A warm Friday for us, warming up to 93 degrees here in Reno this afternoon. We're going to have those westerly winds picking up late in the day. Gusts, 30 plus miles per hour. Tomorrow, mostly sunny but windy late in the day with a high of 84 degrees and then sunny with a high of 81 on Sunday. Next week, starting Monday, temperatures going to be back in the 70s with a chance for some showers beginning in the afternoon.

Tomorrow, mostly sunny, but windy late in the day with a high of 84 degrees, and then sunny with a high of 81 on Sunday. Next week, starting Monday, temperatures going to be back in the 70s with a chance for some showers beginning in the afternoon.

K-Bowl 91 pulling them all out this month. That was Garth and Ronnie Dunn, Rodeo Man, on the Bowl Station, 835. All right, let's go to the new stuff. John Morgan, here's Kid Myself on K-Bowl 98.1. Wee-wee.

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1: I'm just out here living, living my best life, yeah, yeah.
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New stuff. This is Dan and Shay. If you take a listen, pretty powerful song right here. It's called Say So on K-Bowl 98.1 The Bull.

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We are live at Sierra Car Wash on Longley Lane. We're going to be here until 1. Come win your tickets with the Bull.

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